0: morning today being a throwback Thursday, I'll please want you to play me Heaven. In Heaven, There Is No Beer. Look for the song for me. Atongo is a friend of mine. He's one. Please help me rub hands on Seletadani's head. He's one too much. He's one much. He has no size. Zero from Angloga. You, Zero, you know the job. After you request a song, then you give we fans. So see, the fans know. It go make we do that this thing. Brownberry, you were in a program with a headset. Okay, so Brownberry, you were in a program with a headset and bigging up listeners, feeling amazing. I was with you tools. Oh, that's a dream. I was wearing headsets in a dream. That's beautiful. Good morning, Brownberry. Big ups to you and the crew. This guy, Blazy from Ashama. Big shouts going out to the Malcolm workers and butchers in Fafraha as well. George has something to say.
1: Are you not entertained? When people are being headliners and getting global
0: thank
1: recognition,
0: thank you for saying
1: some are also fighting about jollof. Yeah, the jollof where you can't eat for that corner, no. Mm-hmm. Charlie, you see, it be the work, bro. The work, they need to put in more into the work. Therefore, improve the craft, because, bro, it's boring AF, man. It's very boring. So, therefore do better, you know what I'm saying?
0: You see this thing you talk? No, be me talking. It be George we talking.
2: Yeah. I mean, maybe if he prepares some jollof, then go Afro Nation and go. But like
0: Jollof, but you know, as a fact, we can actually prepare jollof at Afro Nation. Yeah. It's 2 calls away. Yeah. We'll do some match or some giant jollof. Yeah. You see, we have the best jollof.
2: And then make some conversation.
0: Even our top artists know how to cook jollof. You know, the first person I heard cook great jollof was Akodie. The boys talk say Sako and Jollof, they go on. I don't know if they go Stoneboy and go chop for Jollof. Right now, Stoneboy can't talk that thing.
3: Jollof Nation.
0: Sako, life, bro. You see the video you put there? The video is
3: yeah.
0: It puts on nice. Where you use Shatawale song?
3: So.
0: Skip body pace. He puts body pace.
2: But,
0: we're entertaining ourselves. Yeah, boy, it's mean. Good morning, Barry. Thursday is different. Thanks to this great show, those throwback songs. You guys, let's get into this. We'll be right back.

0: That's Atongo right there. I think by far this is his biggest record. In Heaven There's No Beer. Man is somewhere in Europe chilling. One day I was somewhere and the person told me, oh, this is Atongo's song. Then Atongo walks in. And I look at him like, I know you. Say, oh, you don't know me. And then this, come and see this man laughing and drinking beer and pretending he's not the one behind the song and just chilling. Apparently that night he even had a flight to catch to go back to Germany or something like that. Big up going out to Atongo. Some of the people we have in this country who deserves flowers that we've not been able to give them. But I'm glad he's drinking all the beer there is, because in heaven there is no beer. So yeah, his cronies are drinking all the beer there is. Are you on that table? Let me know. Is that your saying for life? If you happen to be listening to me and you're a driver, you know a driver who's looking to work. Now, an organization is looking to recruit drivers. If you're a qualified driver with license B or license C and you want to work, kindly submit applications and CVs to the front desk of Happy FM Asylum down now, or send via WhatsApp to this number, 0244-412-2089. That's 0244-412-2089, okay? If you're interested. Limited space is available, so please, look sharp. No say I didn't tell you. Now, I'm excited about this one. Ghana, are you ready to jam? The wait is over. This October, Wife of Miracles Jam 2026 is coming back. It's going to be coming back in style. I love it. And trust me, this one is going to be bigger. It's going to be louder. It's going to be absolutely wilder. From the communities to the biggest stages, Area Codes has always been about bringing the people together for one unforgettable experience. And in 2026, we're taking that legacy to a whole new level. One, quality music from Ghana's biggest artists. 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Three, there's going to be lifestyle games, experiences, and surprises. 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Because when YFM says Area Codes Jam, you already know what time it is. 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More details will be given to you shortly. 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Telesell, connecting energies. My people, how are you doing today? You sure you're okay? Today is the 24th day of September. It happens to be a throwback Thursday. So again, you know, music. Said I was going out to Kafui. Kafui texted us, he said, Thursday just hits different. You're telling me a story. I know exactly what it is. What's up?
1: Afro Jollof.
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0: Afro Nation 10 Afro Jollof. You be wicked guy. I love it. Charlie, Reggie, let's do some Afro Jollof concert.
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3: and you see that the best part is all the ingredients we need, we are partnered with them, so we can bring the cheese.
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0: Yeah, just give me 10%. 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A lot of you have tried calling me this morning, and I'm very curious as to why you're calling me. 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Figgity-miggity. 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
0: 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Eddie's Pizza still can't be that. Good morning to you. What's going on? Hello, good morning.
4: Brown to the most berry.
0: How are you doing today?
4: I'm doing great. Today, I just want to make your head sweet you small.
0: Go ahead, do it.
4: You carry an aura. I hope people get to know
0: that. No, take your time and shout it for the people at the back to hear it.
4: Brown berry, the guy gets an aura there. Where I hope people will notice him. If you dey close to him, if you can say see, I mean, you see him. If you go deeper. That make a short of story be. Sometimes I kai Adabraka. That's some this thing be there. We be like now we do some programs be.
0: Okay.
4: Where all, you know, the university students, the high school students, all they come gather for their, you know.
0: Yeah.
4: Come, you know, have fun. We Bamberry step in.
0: Hey.
4: We trust me. So a girl's been at me safe. I won't look sharp for one for inside. It was like, Bumper is in. Hey, Charlie. So now that time they won't make a, you know, that time they like, carry that or it be dread. So I don't say be dread or no, you can carry child hair. You braid, I don't know if you braid them or so.
0: Wow.
4: Charlie. The way the girls in this, the big girls, you know, be saying, Charlie, girl, wait me, I see, Charlie, this girl. I want to look sharp, Charlie. Just get in contact with the drive vibe last time. The way they were screaming, Bumberry's in, but and everybody, each one of them just wanted to get close to you, just, you know, just say hi.
0: Charlie.
4: But they didn't know how to even do it. If I talk girls, sir, you see, any side degrees at 37 girls, we get girls, we get. Bro, that'd be alright, the carry. So, my advice I would take everybody, when they figure out, know you. Forget to know who Bumberry is.
0: Charlie, big up yourself. You spoiled a hard one. Charlie 60, big up yourself, man. Thank you so much for
4: Charlie,
0: coming.
4: Always, bro. Always. Yeah. This journey I won't keep on my active today. So I say I'm.
0: Thank you. I appreciate.
4: You always do.
0: Yeah, my size, the size of my head has actually doubled. So yeah, big up to you. You spoiled it. 47 past the hour. My people, how are you doing today? You good, Ishore? Also, business owners, if you're listening to me this morning, Elon POS is not just another POS system. 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

0: No, I like that. And every African has to become an ambassador at this point.
1: Yes, man.
0: And let the world know that we've got it.
1: Yes, sir.
0: Grumps Morgan, it's a pleasure to have you in the studio. Me and you need to have a music conversation. We really need to have a music conversation.
1: I'm ready.
0: And before the 4th of December... I think we have to do, you know, a couple more interviews.
1: 1,000%.
0: Yeah, we need to do a couple more
1: Brown
0: interviews.
1: Brown Berry, let my publicist know. Kiash, we have to come back and talk with Brown Berry.
0: Let it be known.
1: And people, make sure you follow us on social media because we're going to be giving away tickets. So we're going to be picking random people on our Instagram page and TikTok. So follow for your chance to get a free ticket at GhanaJamaicaFest.com. If you're not following, we won't know. And the lineup, I don't want to hear people say, hey, they're sold out of tickets. When we release those early bird tickets, there are already people preserving their spot to get in line because we don't want to crash the ticket in platform. So big up to everybody. Follow us on TikTok. Follow us on Instagram at Ghana Jamaica Fest. Follow us on Facebook and on Snapchat because when we release those tickets, and I say, the first artist performing on Ghana Jamaica Fest is... I can't get a ticket, too.
0: Tickets are done.
1: Yeah, man.
0: So, you don't want that to be you.
1: And YFM, I just want to say thank you for you guys for coming on as one of the media partners, 107.9, that is going to be able to have fun with the kids, but also let them know that they have a moral and social responsibility.
0: Yeah.
1: Don't be wild. So, you know, big up to all of the young artists, Episode, Jupiter, Gunny Boy.
0: Nice.
1: You know, that's why I feel like I need to keep the Grumps Morgan Music Clinic again because I see some rising stars.
0: There's a lot.
1: In Ghana. Jeffrey King. So big up to my brother, Jeffrey King. There's so many that I think our musical platform, we have work to do. So know that I'm going to be reaching out to a lot of Ghanaian artists that may not even know that I know them. Mm-hmm. So stay tuned. Grumps Morgan going to find you. Make sure you follow us at Ghana Jamaica Fest.
0: Nice.
1: And the website, GhanaJamaicaFestival.com. Follow us on all social media because when we start to give away all the tickets and I call Brown Berry and say, Brown Berry, the tickets are ready. Yes. Bim.
0: The people are ready.
1: Yeah, man.
0: Yo, so I got a message. As a proud Jamaican from Montego Bay, I will be there. That's coming up from Nanesi. There's a couple of people who actually tried calling us. So Brown Berry, please tell Grumps Morgan we miss his tune, Waiting, featuring Duane Stevenson.
1: Yes.
0: Tools say so. Morgan Heritage, somebody has sent that message with fire emojis. There's so much to actually do, but we have to redo this again.
1: Yes,
0: thank
1: absolutely.
0: You so much for coming
1: thank you,
0: through.
1: Brown
0: thank
1: Bear.
0: You so much
1: respect,
0: for coming through.
1: Man,
0: I appreciate
1: love.
0: You. Appreciate you for coming through. Don't forget the dates, the 4th and the 5th of December. You know what to be, the Ghana Jamaican Homecoming Festival.
1: Yes.
0: And you know the pay to follow is Ghana Jamaica Fest.
1: Yes.
0: Okay, do that.
1: Yeah,
0: thank
1: man.
0: You so much.
1: Right away.
0: Ah, definitely. Bless.

0: My people, it's been a vibe. We're back on radio tomorrow morning. As usual, be good, be safe, keep making me proud. All the messages I was not able to read, I'm going to say sorry and apologies to everyone one more time. But tomorrow, I will do it. Zay's Burnberry, if you end loud and live, I will bite you. Jill, I'm sorry. My people, we're out. Holla at your boy.
1: Want to learn German? 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
5: BBC News with Moira Alderson. Australia's Prime Minister, Anthony Albanese, has accused OpenAI of an unacceptable delay in informing the country about its AI agent hacking a government medical website. The breach in June accessed publicly unavailable data, but Canberra was only notified this month. OpenAI appears to have sent an email to a public inbox, which took days to be referred upwards. The firm said it had needed time to investigate. A US federal judge has temporarily blocked President Trump's move to ban 3 news outlets from the White House and has ordered his administration to reinstate their access. CNN, MS Now and Politico had called the ban a blatant violation of the constitutional right to a free press and alleged discrimination. China's President Xi Jinping has said his country and the US should be partners, not rivals, as he started an historic state visit to Washington. Trade, AI and US arms sales to Taiwan are likely to be high on the agenda for his discussions with President Trump. Pakistan has carried out airstrikes on multiple sites in Afghanistan that it says were used to launch border drone attacks. Officials said Pakistani air defences had intercepted the drones. The mayor of the Ukrainian capital, Kyiv, says overnight Russian ballistic missile attacks have killed 2 people and wounded 6. Vitaly Klitschko said debris crashed down in several districts. Provisional results in Morocco's parliamentary election indicate a centre-right party, the PAM, has won the most seats, about a quarter of those in the chamber, with the next 3 parties well behind. The PAM, or Authenticity and Modernity Party, had been a junior partner in the incumbent governing coalition. And 36 stolen antiquities have been returned from the US to Syria. They include a monumental stone relief from the ancient site of Palmyra. BBC News.
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1: You know the football season is back. 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
1: Ladies and gentlemen, boys and girls, you're tuned into the Big Y107.9 FM. And let me just say, the best part about this job is that you get to meet your legends, you get to meet all the people you grew up listening to. And I say it was a pleasure having a Gramps Morgan in the studio. First things first, you see, in this studio, I feel like amongst the tallest people, Erskine is the tallest, give or take, yes, Erskine. Brownberry and I are around the same height, so like for average Ghanaians, we are tall. My Gramps Morgan is a giant, figuratively and literally, and we had him in the studio. It was amazing, amazing having a voice, amazing actually hearing him. I mean, it shows that he understands radio, because even from the comments that he was making when he stepped into the studio, I saw that, nah, this person understands the craft, he understands what he's about, and he's someone we need to look up to. If you're not a fan, go listen to his music. And we even played a song that has Stoneboy in it. So, Charlie, you need to be listening. But of course, this is the Mid-Morning Radio Show. Rise and shine is ended. It is a throwback thing. It is Thursday, 24th September, 2026. I'll be putting you on a couple of things. And Nanesi was excited. Yes, I see your message. Fire emojis with the name Morgan Heritage. Morgan Gramps. Gramps Morgan. I see it. But today we're going to be throwing it back, and I'm talking about the songs and nothing else. We're going to be playing old school music, and I'll be putting you on a couple of things as and when. Good morning, ladies and gentlemen, boys and girls. Again, you're tuned into the Big Y. You're live on X at Y1079 FM. 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
1: 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It's free accommodation and feeding. The date is the 1st to the 3rd of October 2026 at the Commonwealth Hall Theatre, University of Ghana, Legon. Speakers are Honorable John Dumelo, Prophet Ebenezer Akonai, Apostle Vincent Bannerman, Honorable Seth Echampon, Mr. Seth Boache Dankwa, and other resource persons. Ministering in songs are Petra Odobayo, Minister Igwe, Pastor Shadrach Mensa, and other anointed vessels. 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

Marshall had Real Slim Shady. And Reginald has Reggie Reg. You're tuning into the Big Wire, Reggie Reg. On the airways, sitting in for Rev Eskin today. DJ Gans and the ones and two, you are in at the second hour. You're welcome to the second hour of the Mid-Morning Radio Show, the Throwback Edition. And we are going back when it comes to the hits, the classic hits today. Dancing pop, doing some hip-hop. And we're going to be having fun doing it. Now, let me put you on a couple more things before we jump right back into the music. Now, in case you're not aware, I mean, as Beyonce nicely put it, who ran the world, girls? I mean, you might contest it. If you look carefully, you realize that women entrepreneurs are rising, businesses are growing, revenues are increasing, and more jobs are being created. And this September, We Rise Network will bring women entrepreneurs together for the 2026 annual program under the theme Rise and Scale, celebrating growth, building revenue, and creating jobs. All right, I'm going to tell you what the theme is again. Rise and Scale. Yes, scale. Rise and Scale, celebrating growth, building revenue, and creating jobs. It all begins on Monday, 28 September 2026, with the opening ceremony and annual general meeting at the Kyle Bank head office in Accra. From 29 September to 4 October 2026, you will experience exciting business exhibitions and showcases with opportunities to network, to connect, and to grow. And of course, from the 30th of September to the 1st of October 2026, join practical masterclasses covering financial literacy, digital tools for growth, AI tools for every small medium enterprise that you should know, managing risk for SMEs, that's small medium enterprises, and branding and telling your brand story. A lot of you don't know how to tell your brand story. Well, they will help you do it. The We Rise 2026 annual program runs from the 28th of September all the way to the 4th of October 2026. It is We Rise Network. Rise, scale, and create impact. 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Want the Real Slim Shady Pili sign up? I know. And it's 10 after 10. And in about, let me see, 1 hour and 50 minutes. I'll say time and so, and the Momo Hour will begin. Now, no worries if you miss Tuesday, because today is the next one. Thursday, 24th September, 12 p.m. to 1 p.m. It's going to be extra. It's going to be bigger. You simply need to make a deposit of at least 50 Ghana cedis into your savings and investment accounts on your Momo app, and you will receive up to 50 Ghana cedis cash back. 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It is today, 24th September 2026. The time is 12 p.m. to 1 p.m. I'll shout time, I saw time, I saw. I'll not shout it, I'll gently say it. Momo Hour, that is what it is, the surprise hour, and it is brought to you, that is Momo Hour is brought to you in partnership with the Gaming Commission of Ghana, Ghana's official gaming regulator committed to promoting safe, fair, and responsible gaming. 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What do you mean a singer body the rapper? Who are we talking about? I think you are lost. I don't think you know what you're talking about. That's sick.

I've played a couple of legends. I haven't played Kendrick yet. Oi, you know me, I'll drop it in soon. Slim Shady, please stand up. Please stand. But let me move from Slim Shady to these two behemoths over here. And Charlie, I don't have to say anything.

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Laugh for me. I like misbehaving. But it is a Thursday, so we are playing you all the best hits that we can think of, that every DJ can deliver. And we are the big Y, so we love doing it that way. But let me talk to the ladies and the gentlemen who love taking care of their ladies. 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There's your Hema Feminine Mixture, which will relieve menstrual pains and improve your menstrual flow, and also improve vagina dryness and libido in women. Duffy's Feminine Cleanse, which will prevent unpleasant vagina odors and rejuvenates the walls by making it firm and tight. Duffy's Healthy Glow Shower Gel is available for various skin shades. It will improve your natural skin tone and clears non-sore bangs. Duffy's Acne Cleanser will clear pimples and rashes and improve skin issues that you have. Duffy's Black Spots Cream will clear black spots on the face and skin and improve your body scars. And finally, there's a Duffy's Hair Grow that is for rapid hair growth and will help you grow your hair edges. 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And real quick, let me highlight something to you. You should note that Duffy's has made some changes to its logo and packaging. So do not be alarmed when purchasing your favorite Duffy's products and be asking questions. No, it's Duffy's. It is them. They've just made some changes, all right? 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Now, you can locate Duffy's Hair and Beauty in Accra, close to the AH Hotel in East Legon, and in Kumasi, close to Kogas Furniture and Tech. They also have resellers all over the country. If you want to reach out to them, you can call the following numbers: 0596-611-277 or 020-749-1414. Just call and get directions to the nearest reseller. You can also find them on Facebook and Instagram at Duffy's Organics.

0: Now, following the success of its first edition, I know a lot of you are ready to feel Crowned and Nurtured for the second time. Yes, Crowned and Nurtured is back. 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It's also a platform for entrepreneurs and emerging businesses in Ghana's growing beauty and creative industries. Officially endorsed by the Black Star Experience, the Diaspora Affairs Office of the President, and the British Council. If you have hair, you belong there. 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But it is Crowned and Nurtured, 12th and 13th December 2026. That is when it's happening. Where is it happening, you ask? 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And then I jump into the song in the background, Justin Bieber, Nicki Minaj, Beauty and the Beat. One of those songs that Reggie, when he was young, could sing word for word. Right now, I'm shy. But if you're thinking about studying, working, or starting a new chapter in Germany, then maybe it's time to make German your next language. 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You learn school and you learn church today. Yesterday you learned left and you learned right. If I ask you, can you remember them? Send me a message, 0202222073. You might get something from Manchi. Would you be able to do it? You do it and let's see. Let's test and then we'll see if we have to give you the giveaway. But it is the Mid-Morning Radio Show, 29 after 10, right here on the big Y1079 FM.
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1: Jam Sport right there on the Mid-Morning Radio Show. And real quick, let me put you on a couple of things. Again, let me remind you that women entrepreneurs are rising, businesses are growing, and revenues are increasing, and more jobs are being created. And this September, We Rise Network will bring a women entrepreneurs together for the 2026 annual program under the theme Rise and Scale, celebrating growth, building revenue, and creating jobs. It all begins on Monday, 28 September 2026, with the opening ceremony and annual general meeting at the Cowbank head office in Accra. 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

0: 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And of course, in Accra, they are Todoko Main, at Traffic Line, they are Dakuman Junction, they are the Takoradi Station in Kasua, they are La Paz. They are the circle at the VVIP station, opposite Telecel Authorized area. They are inside the West Hills Mall. They are inside the Junction Mall. They are Temakom T1 and they are the Medina Zongo Junction. Go Haier with MaxBuy. And of course, did you know that not all mattresses are safe for your health? There are many mattresses on the market right now that are made from inferior materials that are not suitable for sleeping surfaces. 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
2: Are you aware that no human was created poor? 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Speakers are Honorable John Dumelo, Prophet Ebenezer Akonai, Apostle Vincent Bannerman, Honorable Seth Echampon, Mr. Seth Boache Dankwa, and other resource persons. 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

Timbaland and Nelly Furtado. And of course, Sushi in there. And it's still the mid-morning radio show. We have about 12 minutes to wrap up on this side. A lot of music today. Now, if you want that real Ghanaian heat in your meal, bring the taste of home to every bite with Lizzie Shito, the spicy, rich, and flavor pack.

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1: Oh, yeah! Now, this instrumental was actually meant for the Notorious B.I.G., the late Notorious B.I.G., but of course, Puff Daddy couldn't pay for the instrumental, so it was handed over to LL Cool J, and I must say, LL Cool J did a lot of good job on this one right here. But of course, if Notorious B.I.G. had jumped on this instrumental, it would have been crazy, man. I can really see Notorious B.I.G. on this one right here. But anyway, just some history for you right here. 23 minutes past the hour on the Big Y 107.9 FM. We're about to get into your request. But before the request, we played the two songs that didn't make it on the 3 for 3, talking about Chris Wado IE and Joey B Tonga. But let's go in for that commercial break first.
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1: Oh, yeah!

AJ the Hot. What up, it's your boy AJ.

All right, so that was your two songs, i.e. Chris Waddle featuring Bisakadia, and this one in the background from Joey B and Sakodie Tonga. Big song, man. It's still big. It's still big, man. It still sounds good. All right, so let's get into your request, 32, into the final of the show. Let's see this one right here. Say you want me to play You Do Me by P Squared. Unfortunately, you didn't add your name to it. All right, so Founders as well is also requesting for Rihanna Work. And let me see. The next one right here is from, I think, from Nanisi, if I'm not mistaken. You requested for Sakodie featuring King Promise and Najo. Right, so I got you on that. Let me see if I can squeeze in a little more. Double T, you are requesting for Eminem, ASS Like That. Okay. Donga, Donga, Donga. All right, so let's move on to the next one. I think this one right here, it's from, let me see, from who? From Yazid. Yeah, Yazid, you're requesting for EXO by Beyonce. Okay, I got you. And my man BJ also requesting for BJ. I didn't get the first one, but I had to look through quickly because I know of Queen Africa, but the way you spelled your queen got me confused a little bit. So, but I noticed is a Queen Africa song titled Daddy. I got you on that. You also requested for a second song. Let's see if there's more time. I'll chip in your second song. So we are running out of time. So let me get into the songs quickly. Starting with the first one, requesting for who? Who again? Let me see. Do Me. Yes, Do Me by P Square.

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1: Oh yeah!

Yes, yes, that's right. You are tuned into the Buckwild Radio Show right here on YFM 107.9. Yours truly, DJ Sirius, in the building, bringing you the Buckwild vibes as we do each and every Thursday. Shout outs to Buckwild Ken, who is out there in the streets. I spoke to him a little bit earlier today. We have some new music to play for you, and we are going to get into that a little bit later on. We got a shout out. Our lady in the streets, Lady D'Aria, who always keeps us up to date with the latest celebrity news. And we are going to get that on the show a little bit after as well. So right now we are going to get into a little music break. And when we come back, we are going to get into celebrity news as we usually do. And we are going to keep the vibes flowing. Buckwild style. So keep it locked right here to 107.9 YFM Buckwild Radio Show. Let's go.

0: commas. 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

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Check in with me and do your job. Ferg is the name, Ben Baller did the chain. Torn off for the watch, Prezi plain Jane. Ride with the mob, hum do Allah. 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

Being on some chill shit. 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

0: Yes, yes, that's right. You are locked into YFM 107.9. Yours truly, DJ Sirius, right here in the building, Buck Wild Radio Show. And we are going to get into our celebrity news. So some news right now out of L.A. Lisa Leslie has had a statue erected of her out there in Los Angeles. So if those of you are not familiar with Lisa Leslie, she is a basketball player, one of the first major WNBA basketball players. And she has just had a statue erected of her in LA. So that is definitely big news for Lisa Leslie and women's basketball. Now, I don't know if you guys heard about this case that happened back in the days, and well, not back in the days, but back a few months ago, about Nolan Wells, the whole story about this guy that went away with his friends, and then he ended up dying, and yeah, it was just a little crazy, the whole thing. And apparently now it's come out that some cell phone messages were deleted after he last used the phone. So there's a lot of sketchy stuff going on with this Nolan Wells case. So we are going to, continue to follow this one because, you know, when it comes to us as black people, especially in the United States of America, but I mean, it happens in a lot of places all around the world. Our lives are not always valued the way they should be. Strange things happen and things are not investigated the way they should be. Like one of the things that unfortunately America is somewhat famous for is you have a lot of black people that turn up being unalived and they're hanging from trees. And it's ruled a suicide when there is no real evidence to show that that's what really happened. And we know that there are a lot of people out there that are going around and doing some bad things to black people. So yeah, that is one of the things that we definitely have to look out for. Now, I'm going to mention this guy here. Well, this group, actually. Milli Vanilli. Now, I don't know if you guys are familiar with Milli Vanilli. Maybe some of the older people here that are listening to the show may know who Milli Vanilli is. But Milli Vanilli is a group that that came out in the early 90s, like the late 80s, early 90s. And they had a really famous song called Blame It on the Rain. That was their biggest song. But their story goes into the fact that they were not the two people that were in the group were actually not the ones singing the song. They were lip syncing for two other black African-American artists, but that just didn't look the part. So they were faking. And at one of these award shows, they got caught because the tape skipped. And you can then tell that it wasn't these two guys who were actually singing. So one of the guys that was in the group, his name is Fab Morvan. He revealed that with his modest four-figure monthly income, he fights now his estranged wife that requests he pay her legal fees in divorce court. But he says that he only earns $1,846 per month in wage, a salary income, and another $1,500 as a bonus. So he's in divorce court right now, and his ex-wife is trying to get more money from him, but he claims that he don't really have that much money. So the paperwork said that Fab only has $3,845 in cash in his bank account. And so he doesn't really have a whole bunch of money to be paying her. Now I wonder how you guys feel about this in general. You know, when people are married, let's say, you know, you get married and your wife was living on her own before before you guys got married, you were living on your own. Before you guys got married, you had your salary, she had her salary. And she was able to take care of herself, you were able to take care of yourself. Do you feel now that the person who is making more money should have to pay the other person to keep up the type of lifestyle that you guys then had once you got married, if you decide to get divorced? So do you think it's fair? Because in some cases nowadays, you know, traditionally in the past, women were more stay-at-home moms and or stay-at-home wives. And, you know, the men would be making the majority of the money. So then if the man was the sole breadwinner of the family, he would have to pay the wife something so that she would still be able to upkeep and maintain herself and all of that. Which makes sense. But in today's world where, you know, a lot of times both people, when they come into the marriage, they're both making money. Do you think that it's fair that, the one that's making more money has to pay, the other person? And like I was saying, where I was going before, talking about the men that were the sole breadwinners. In this case, in today's world, there's a lot of women that make more money than their husbands. And in some cases, in divorce court, the wives actually have to pay some money to the husbands to kind of upkeep what's going on. Like in the case with Cardi B and Offset, I believe that Cardi B actually had to pay Offset some money and something like that. So I mean, do you guys think that's fair that the person who makes more money has to pay the other person who's not making as much money? Now, like I said before, I understand the case where you were in a situation where, you know, you were not, you weren't working for several years. You know, you can't just bounce back on your feet instantaneously. So I can understand the person supporting you, you know, for a certain amount of time. I don't think that should be something that is indefinite. But yeah, like, what do you guys think about that? The Buckwall line is 020-222-2073. If you'd like to weigh in on the topic, you guys can call in. Right now, just thinking about money, bills, and people paying money, I'm going to play this old school Destiny Child song for you guys. So keep it locked right here to the Buckwall Radio Show. Actually, we have a caller calling in. Let me get to the caller first, and then we will move in to the music break. Oh, we had an issue with the caller. Caller, can you please call us back? We just had an issue here with the phone, but you can call us back. I'm going to play that song, and then we will get to the caller once they call back. Yes, hello, Carla, are you there? Carla, are you there?
1: Hello.
0: Yes.
1: Yeah, can you hear me? Are you serious?
0: Yes, I can hear you loud and clear.
1: Loud and clear. Charlie, it's been a minute.
0: Yes, sir.
1: I think I missed the show on two occasions, right?
0: I'm not sure how many times, but at least one. At least one. I think maybe you missed.
1: Yeah, at least one, yeah.
0: You might have missed.
1: So I just got back home.
0: Okay, cool.
1: Not too long ago, and I'm just putting myself together. And you were saying something, right?
0: Yes,
1: something
0: yes. For today. Yeah, so what I was saying, the question I was asking is that, do you think it's fair that in a married couple, the person who, and they decided to get divorced, the person who earns more money has to pay something to the person who earns less money?
1: Well, I think when it comes to the man, he has to pay something. But when it's the woman to pay me something, I don't need it.
0: Mm-hmm.
1: Yeah, I think... I wouldn't love to, you know, take anything from her.
0: So let's say you now, just give you some hypothetical numbers here. Let's say you were making 50,000 CDs a year, just hypothetically, And then your wife was making 500,000 CDs a year.
1: Yeah.
0: And you got used to living this lifestyle, and now you got to go back to your 50,000 CD a year lifestyle. You wouldn't want some of that if you could get it?
1: Yes, sir. Where my mind is at now, like, I would love to keep my peace.
0: I got you.
1: Yeah, I would love to keep my peace. So if we breaking up is going to bring me peace, I think that's all I need. I don't need the money from here. Nah, the money's not going to do anything for me. I can work hard and, take good care of myself.
0: I hear you.
1: But we see with the ladies, even if you don't want to do it, the law will force you to do it.
0: Yeah, that's true.
1: They see the ladies, has to be, they need to be taken care of. And sometimes it's so sad that even in a relationship, the guy keeps spending. And when a day happens for them to divorce, he's still going to, pay her off. It's so sad. It's so sad. I feel like the time rather is being wasted. It's the time I wish she would give it back to me, but she can't give it back to me. So I just let it slide. But for the money, for me, per se, I'm not saying this because I'm just saying, if it's what happened in real life, I will do it. I will give everything to her. You want to have everything, have it. Mm-hmm. I can just step out and, start everything afresh and bring myself back together. Once I'm getting my peace of mind, I think I'm okay.
0: I hear you, though. Peace of mind is everything. Peace of mind is everything.
1: Everything. Once that's been stolen from me, and now it's time for us to break up, so I can get it and build myself back, I will do that. Mm-hmm. I don't fancy all the properties that way. I don't do that. I don't do that anymore.
0: So I guess
1: my mind. I don't know where I am right now. Everything has changed about me. The way I see things.
0: I hear you.
1: Where I see life, everything has changed. Because all those things you are fighting for, if you die, you leave everything behind.
0: It's true. That is very true. And the funny thing is, as you were talking, I remember a song that came out. It's an old song. It's called It's Cheaper to Keep Her. But now you're saying, you're like, no, if it's costing me my peace, it's too expensive.
1: It's too expensive.
0: I hear you, man. I hear you.
1: Yeah.
0: So we're no longer in the days of it's cheaper to keep her.
1: Yeah. All right. DJ Zivia.
0: Yes.
1: All right. I called too early today because I missed out on the show. But I'll be calling you again, so don't worry.
0: It's all good, man.
1: I'll call you again.
0: It's all good, 60. Thank you. Thank you for calling in.
1: And I hope Buckwild Ken and Dee, they are all doing good. Yeah, they're from them. They're doing good.
0: They're good. They're good. I spoke to Buckwild Ken earlier today. He sent me a new song from an artist here, a diasporan artist in Ghana, which I'm going to get into a little bit later on. And
1: I also saw his post on WhatsApp about Snoop.
0: Yes.
1: Yeah, Snoop is doing good things out there.
0: Definitely, man. Yeah. Him and Snoop go way back, so... He's been linking up with Snoop, and hopefully will come back with some good news for us here on the Buckwild Radio Show as well.
1: Yeah, and the mix he also did was crazy. The I'm a Boss, McMills, and I think you switched in across I'm a Boss.
0: Yes.
1: That mix was hard.
0: Thank you, sir. Thank you.
1: That mix was hard.
0: Appreciate you, brother. So we are going to continue here. We're going to get...
1: I'll quit again.
0: All right, no problem. We will get back into a little music break here. So keep it locked right here to the Buckwild Radio Show, 107.9 YFM.